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My name is Rosemary. I hope that you will enjoy this afternoon's program. Dobar dan, drage poslušanke, poslušalci, danes je nedelja, 23. augusta in v vaše domove prihaja po radijskih valovih 5EBI-FM, slovenska beseda in pesem. 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

of Vistili. Our next Slovenian Mass in our Church of the Holy Family at 47 Young Avenue, West Hindmarsh, will be celebrated by Father Simon Peter on Saturday, September 19th at 11 a.m. You're all very cordially invited to attend Mass, and let us continue to show that we are a community of great spirit and faith and are continuing to be viable. Father Simon Peter is available to us at any time via mobile phone on 0455 444 912. You can talk to him about organising a Mass for an intention for a loved one who's passed away, organise a visit, whether at home or in hospital or in care, or to help organise a funeral or a baptism even, or a wedding. Would be really nice to have these happening in our church once again. If he needs to come across in between scheduled Mass visits, there are no extra costs involved, so please remember you can talk to Father Simon Peter at any time on 0455 444 912. Coming up in the club in the immediate future, next Sunday, August the 30th at 2:30 p.m. at our club rooms at 11 LaSalle Street, Dudley Park, the Slovenian Club is having its annual general meeting. So memberships must be up to date to participate and vote within the meeting. And then please, if you intend to stay for dinner afterwards, please make a booking currently on 0407 391 492. But that number will shortly change. We will be taking meal bookings in the near future on 0432 728 838. So take a note of that number, 0432 728 838. We encourage all members to attend. If you'd like to help out, now's a great time to come on board the committee. We've got some important roles up for renewal. President, Vice President, Treasurer, we have Treasurer, Secretary, and some General Committee members. All new incoming committee members will have plenty of help in the transition from outgoing members. You won't be left in the dark. You won't be thrown in the deep end. Our extraordinary committee continues to achieve amazing things for our community, and you can be part of this wonderful legacy. So to vote or nominate for a role, your membership must be financially up to date. Nominations are being received up until this afternoon. Any inquiries, please talk to me at the club this afternoon if you have any questions. Dinner will be served upon completion of the AGM, and for catering purposes, please book by 4 p.m. on Wednesday, the 26th of August. We look forward to seeing you all then. And the other event that is coming up, the Sunday after that, which is September the 6th, is Father's Day, and the club will be closed. So please keep that in mind. On Father's Day, the club will be closed. However, we are holding our not Father's Day event on Saturday the 12th of September, which is a week later, Saturday the 12th of September between 1 and 4 p.m. So the theme is Boys, Beer and Barbecue, Lunch Extravaganza. So, and George, the Czech beer friend, will be pouring beers on the day. And bookings are with Branko on 0432 480852. I'll repeat that number, 0432 480852. If you'd like to come along to our Not Father's Day event, it'll be out in the Slovenian Club alfresco area, and don't worry if it's cold, because those gas heaters out there work a real treat. On offer is antipasto, charcoal barbecue, salads and bread, and there's also dessert for your sweet tooth. And so just once again reminding you that on Father's Day, Sunday the 6th of September, the club will be closed.

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There hasn't been a better board since old Jackie had expired. How long before that gaffer walks, his face fell in a frown.

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0: 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We hope you have enjoyed today's multicultural programs. Our regular schedule will resume at 6 a.m. So until then, good night.
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They started a-telling stories when they wearied of cards and games, and to give these stories a flavour, they threw in some local

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1: I've travelled a plenty, but never heard names like those. Out in the Western District, out on the Castle Range, most of the names are easy, short for a man to say. You've heard of Mungri Bambone and the Gundabluey Pine, Quabatha, Gorillambone and Terramunga Mine, Quambone, Yanani Rinya, Weewa and Bunta Joe.
0: But the rest of the shearers stopped him.
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1: Bad horse like dancing. 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
0: Come on, me elder, you.

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1: Good morning, Adelaide, and good morning, everyone else, all the borders, all around the world, I say, because I know you're all listening, aren't they, Michael?
3: They are.
1: They are, definitely. And if you're wondering, this is 5EBI 103.1 FM. You're listening to Breakfast Without Borders. I'm Helen, and I am here with my co-host this morning, Michael. How are we doing over there, Michael? Jet setter, debonair extraordinaire, travelling the world. How are we, Michael?
3: Yeah, no, I'm going well, and thank you for asking, and it's nice to be here in the studio.
1: Did you get caught out in the rain?
3: I did, actually, yeah. It's funny, pleased you noticed. Well, not noticed, but yeah, it was raining reasonably hard.
1: Yeah.
3: I walked through China, you know, the Chinatown. I come from the other, just not far of that side of the Prince William Road. It was a good walk, but very just mainly dark. Mainly work. There's a bit of construction going on in there.
1: Sure. Yeah. Always busy there. I know it looks quite dark and sad, but Monday the 24th of August, well, hopefully spring is just around the corner.
3: Yeah, there's been, if you're a skier, it's been pretty ordinary. If you did follow the snow, there's been such a disappointing ski season or snow season in the mountains. And you know, Chris, I was speaking with him the other day. I just thought I'd give him a call. He's been snowboarding.
1: I heard.
3: And he had a fall.
1: And he's sitting on a whoopee. Is that what they call him?
3: He's hurting his back. One of his vertebrae. Chris. Apparently quite nasty injury. And
1: I hope he gets
3: well. He sounded quite disappointed, obviously. As you would.
1: Yeah. I mean, you should be like me. Just go to the snow and don't do anything, just sit around in the, I don't know, can you ski?
3: Oh, I've done some skiing, I've enjoyed.
1: Have you?
3: Yeah, it's very good. It's
1: scary,
3: fun.
1: To me. Yeah. Well, not very adventurous, I've realised. But anyway, we'll get better, Chris. So thinking of you, hey.
3: I'm sure he's listening. He's a very good supporter of the station.
1: Definitely.
3: And I'm sure he's out there somewhere, but I hope he's going well, and that's an unfortunate situation.
1: It is. And, you know what, we're going to travel now to Japan. Shall we talk about because this is a biggie and it's caused a lot of it's gone viral. A father 48 years of age leaving his 7-year-old son alone on Mount Fuji, which is about 2,000 miles approximately, for 8 hours while he continued the climb. I don't know what to say there. We'll have to think about, it leaves me speechless.
3: He left his son down the mountain, further down the mountain. He continued on. That's obvious. He did leave that boy, who's seven.
1: Yeah, 7 years of age.
3: With one of his older brother, apparently.
1: No. He took off with his older brother. He was all alone.
3: Oh, he's on his own.
1: No.
3: Oh, I'm sorry.
1: But what he did do, he gave him a snack and a drink. So, hey
3: that's
1: 10
3: good.
1: Points to you. Also, what we're doing is tea towels. Tea towels. Microbiologist Dr. Primrose Freestone advises tea towels should be changed every day. What is your practice, guys? Do you wait till it smells? I thought,

0: Yeah, topping cup of my own heart, maybe. But hey, yeah, it's a good one. I think we can have a bit of a talk about that, right? So,
1: I like tea towels. I like the way some of them are designed.
0: Yeah. No, I do. And sometimes you feel like you don't want to use them because they're so pretty.
1: That's true. We've got some very nice ones. Aboriginal designs. They look fantastic. They're really lovely.
0: That's what I mean. They're too good to use.
1: Yeah, they are. I've kept
0: quite a few myself because I don't want to use them. But, yeah.
1: We do occasionally wash up, so that's where we would use a tea towel. We have dishwasher, thank goodness, in one sense. But
0: sure. Well, you know what, Michael, we'll have to get into it when it's time to get into it, don't you think?
1: Okay.
0: Yeah, because also the other thing, an article states that we are stressed, obsessed with chronos time, meaning, you know, always meeting deadlines, checking the time, beating the deadlines. And he suggests, hey, why don't we just chill and just relax and take it easy? And just notice the small things. And I think it's called Keros time, where you just go by instinct and feeling. I like the sound of it, but I don't know if it works.
1: Who's suggesting this?
0: It's just an article. It's not. There's no name there.
1: Right.
0: I'm going by.
1: So you can't sign up for a class or.
0: No.
1: It's just someone talking about this.
0: Yeah. It's an article. That I've been given. So.
1: I bumped into a musician on the road near where I'm living, a bit further away. I went to play golf, and then from there I go to a coffee shop which I quite like, and he was busking. And it was really interesting. He just said something about when he sings, if he likes to sing slowly on the basis that there's more feeling in the song if he sings. Wow. He feels he can sing it better if he tries to slow it down.
0: Sure.
1: So I had no concept of that. I just thought that was really interesting.
0: Interesting.
1: Yeah, I just thought, wow.
0: Well, maybe just imagine the whole world just taking a step back and slowing down and just taking care of each other and, you know, sounds like a nice world. But anyway, talking about busking and talking about music, shall we get into it? And, don't go away. We'll be back.
2: Say whoa!

0: And we just heard Elissa with Ashalek, Lebanese singer. And that's an Arabic phrase saying, I'm living for you. How romantic. Don't you think, Michael?
1: Very much so.
0: And we did kick off this morning with Hadi Sandu and Co. with Wow. And wow, definitely it is, because you're listening to 5EBI, 103.1 FM. Breakfast Without Borders is the show, and I'm Helen, and I'm here with Michael. Now, we are going to the US to start the day. New York City's $9 congestion toll has reduced Manhattan traffic by 11%, but the city's own report says it did not improve air quality. The health department found no statistically significant change in pollution in the first year since the toll started in January 2025. Officials said that's because vehicles only account for about 10% of the city's emissions, with most coming from buildings, restaurants, and power plants. Governor Kathy Hochul and the city still pointed to less gridlock and funding for public transport as wins. Critics, including President Donald Trump, called it a burden on commuters and small businesses. Should cities charge people more to drive into busy areas? Well, Michael, what do you reckon?
1: I think so. I think that makes sense. The amount of traffic going in sometimes, particularly, well, where things have shifted, which is quite positive, is a lot of people now have the opportunity of working from home. Mm-hmm. So that clearly reduces the movement of those individuals. So I know, my wife, for example, works at home 2 out of 5 days. They have to be in their office 3 days. That's part of what they need to do now, which is interesting. That's only recently, mm-hmm. but they used to leave you to your own device sort of thing. I hope that's the right words. And then they changed it. And this is Microsoft, by the way. So now you must go 3 times a week. And you have a card, like a security, so they know that you're there.
0: Right.
1: I thought in this is a big city, New York. Have you been to New York?
0: Yes, mine. I've expressed many times I didn't like it.
1: You didn't like it?
0: No.
1: Oh, wow.
0: Because my son, Nat, did drama there. He lived there for a few years.
1: Of course, yes.
0: Studied and did drama and all the shows and all that, and I went and visited him. I did go at Christmas time when it was cold and wet and packed with, the first thing that hit me, and I'd hate to think if I was there in summer, was the rubbish on the streets, the garbage bags. Maybe I got a bad eye, because I know everybody goes, oh, I loved it, it's great. I hated it so much. Okay. And even the fact people just, what is it, Times Square from morning, waiting for this big ball, for goodness sake, to come down, and they'd park themselves from early hours, and some would, and you've got to stay there. You do not leave your spot.
1: Mm.
0: You've got to wear your nappy. You do not leave your spot because it'll go. So all those things, I don't know, just put me off. Anyway, that's all right. So I think I've changed the subject a bit, haven't I?
1: Yeah, you're still in New York. You just don't like New York.
0: Okay, maybe I'm the only one.
1: They're not going to invite you to do the ad, okay?
0: No, definitely.
1: Come to New York.
0: No, you're
1: not doing that one. No,
0: that one's out.
1: Fair enough.
0: Well, what about encouraging, we were talking about, how about free, helping on buses for free?
1: Of course.
0: Wouldn't that encourage?
1: Well said. I mean,
0: just simple, try it out. Because I think we had a few weeks, was it last week? It was said on this program that this state, South Australia, is just not doing that. At least, try it out for 6 months. Let everyone, that might encourage people to leave their cars home. And I think that was a great idea.
1: That is a great idea.
0: Yeah.
1: Well, with electric cars, also thinking of, if you could improve the cycling for cyclists to come into town, if there were better, I don't know. I've not any idea. They may have these cycleways already, so unfortunately that doesn't help. But if they don't, a lot of people are keen to ride their bikes. I mean, Chris rides his bike I've seen him on a Monday. Mm. I don't know. He probably comes in every day on his bike.
0: He does, unless when it's raining. But you're right, that could be a plus, couldn't
1: it? Yeah, definitely.
0: Encourage people,
1: and that's good for people too, by the way. That's a bit, giving them some exercise.
0: That's right.
1: And the air pollution, if it's reducing, is better.
0: Sure. Oh, absolutely.
1: You know, yeah, less pollution. Yeah, exactly. Yeah. But these are all part of the puzzle, you see. I think it's a matter of putting it together.
0: Yeah, that's
1: and
0: right.
1: And getting the mix right so that everybody's sort of getting a result in the sense if you want to ride your bike, yes, you can.
0: You can.
1: If you want to catch the bus, yes, you can.
0: Right.
1: If you want to catch the train,
0: yes, you
1: can. If you really want to bring your car into town, well, you're going to pay for that.
0: More than what
1: you... Well, yeah. I mean, if you're an executive or someone, you may be fortunate to have a spot. I don't know, again. I've no idea, but I'm not trying to be too clever. But if you
0: car parking is pretty expensive, isn't it?
1: It's like, huge.
0: That's just coming into town, like...
1: Well, we're talking about New York, aren't we?
0: No, we're talking about here.
1: Oh, you're in... Okay.
0: Sorry, Michael. We're missing the point here. No, I'm just talking about here, our own state.
1: Okay.
0: Because should cities charge people more? Cities.
1: Oh, you're talking. Okay.
0: Yeah.
1: Sorry, I apologise.
0: Yeah. No, no, that's all right.
1: No, that's okay. No, well, not in Adelaide. Sorry, I don't think that's...
0: Shocking. What? Oh, you just say, yeah, don't... That's why when you said yes, charge, like...
1: No, I don't think Adelaide...
0: It was...
1: Well, the traffic's getting... Let's face it, it's getting... more challenging. I think even just driving around with my daughter yesterday, we went out to Parafield, is it?
0: Mm-hmm.
1: Yeah.
0: Yeah.
1: You know, we went to watch a football game. Her boyfriend's son, Cooper, was playing in a final. Against.
0: Did they win?
1: No, they didn't.
0: Oh,
1: no, the
0: time.
1: Other team did well and they played well.
0: Main thing.
1: But what I found, even the traffic going to and from was quite busy. Not ridiculously busy, but there were plenty of cars.
0: Yeah, yeah, interesting one.
1: It was,
0: it?
1: Yeah, on a Sunday.
0: Sunday,
1: I thought, wow.
0: Yeah.
1: Yeah, that's... It opened my eyes up too, going out there a little bit. There's a lot going on out there too, you know, in the sense of small business, lots of communities out there. You know, there's a lot going on.
0: Sure. Well, I don't know. Maybe you'd kick off with a free bus service and a free tram service and, you know, and that'll help, you know, the environment and all of that.
1: Well, if you're a pensioner, don't you get $2 a day or $2.50 if you're a pensioner?
0: Yeah, well, just let it be. But I think it's...
1: You want it to be free.
0: Just let it
1: yeah.
0: be free, okay. For goodness sake. All right.
1: Okay.
0: Let's do some more music.

0: Breakfast Without Borders. It's 25 minutes past 8. Anyhow, it's getting close to 8:30. Hope you're enjoying the show. Helen's with me and Michael, and it's the 24th of August, 26th, boy.
1: 24th of August,
0: it's going. So
1: it's going, going. It's scary, I always say for me, once it hits September, it's over. Like Christmas starts. I don't know if they put out the decorations. People just go crazy and just goes fast for me.
0: Maybe they're looking forward to Christmas in September.
1: Do you think?
0: Well, as in, maybe. You know, they want to feel good. It's going to be a good time of the year. People get together. There's a, you know, I don't know.
1: I look at that. I'm bad because I go total denial. And I just think people get more aggressive on the road. And I think there's more stress. And don't forget, there's people out there that it's not a good for them, you know, forcing families to get together that hate each other. No, I'm very negative. I know, I'm not good today. Anyway.
0: Kamikaze.
1: Okay. Well, there you go. That's what I mean. Kamikaze at Christmas.
0: Dangerous Relationship was the song by Kenja Girac. That's not correct. It's Marja Suput. Do you know that artist? I'm sorry.
1: No idea, but sounds Kamikaze. Good to me. Yeah.
0: And then Ladana and Marias with the song previous to that, Hey Romania.
1: Yeah.
0: Which is prominent Romanian pop artist with. Can you help me with the title of that one?
1: I think you did a good job there. It's just,
0: okay.
1: Praising. Okay. Yeah, it did well, Michael.
0: Excellent. Okay, time for the next topic. Helen,
1: we're good? Let's go for it. Yeah. Okay.
0: To Japan, that's the one. A 48-year-old father was reprimanded by police in Japan after leaving his 7-year-old son alone on Mount Fuji for about 8 hours.
1: Yeah, as one does.
0: As you do. Yeah,
1: as one does. Hey.
0: The boy was found at the sixth station, more than 2,000 metres up, sitting in the fog and rain with a drink and a snack that his father had left him.
1: Oh, he thought of that. Oh,
0: I can't even get my head around this. Sorry. The father kept climbing with his older brother. Hut staff alerted police, and officers later tracked down the father higher up on the trail. When he returned, he was told leaving a child behind was unacceptable, and he apologised, saying it was a rash decision. We've spoken about leaving behind a fully grown child. I remember that on holiday. But a minor as young as seven?
1: I don't know what to say. You know, hey, make him parent of the year, I reckon. Don't you reckon? My parent of the year. What's the highest mountain in the world? Anybody know?
0: Oh, my God. It's
1: It's
0: in the Himalayas. I know that.
1: But not Mount Everest.
0: Mount Everest is the highest mountain. Well done, Helen. Well done.
1: I'd like to put him up there and give him a snack. And so just I'll be back in 8 hours, mate.
0: 8 hours, yeah.
1: Yeah, I
0: something.
1: Disbelieve.
0: What's going on there?
1: I don't know. Anyhow. I know you pointed out, is it the culture that would make you a man, little seven-year-old?
0: Yeah, well, I have no idea. Let me just be clear on that. Yeah, I don't know enough to be saying that, but that was just a thought. Or maybe you want to try and toughen him up, make him a stronger boy.
1: I reckon that kid needs therapy for the rest of his life.
0: Absolutely.
1: Like, at 7 years old, I mean, would you, as an adult, to sit there waiting in the fog, in the rain, as an adult, I would not be able to do it. And he expected this little boy. Mm. And, of course, he apologised. It's okay. That's all right. We're good.
0: That's not enough.
1: So I just, the whole thing, and I know it's gone viral, and I just, why do, you know, you're a parent, mate. Step up to that
0: responsibility. So when you look back at your childhood and maybe something happened that would be even possibly similar, have you got anything that sticks out in your mind or something that happened to you as a young girl where it really maybe threw you and you thought, oh my God, you know, I don't know. Do you remember anything like that?
1: I know Mum told me a story. I was little, and being as migrants are, they would live and with other migrants, you know, the rooms would be rented out. And
0: didn't know that.
1: Yeah. You know, no money, can't buy it. So, you know, Mum, I think there was a room and it was a single man. He's a nice bloke. I know him. And for some reason, he took me to the lolly shop without telling Mum.
0: Mm.
1: And my God, did he get a telling off? I remember
0: from your mum. Yeah, obviously. Yeah, like, what about your dad? Did he get involved?
1: Well, he's at work.
0: Okay, yeah. So the mum said, "What are you doing?"
1: Yeah, with my lolly bag, all happy, okay. And my mum just pounced on him. To, "Don't you ever, ever." So my parents were very, you know, we were.
0: Mm.
1: You know, we were precious. We were, you know, they were responsible, I must admit. Mm. You know, always, sometimes even over the top, I must admit, like. But
0: no, there's obviously, something...
1: I don't know what to say
0: internally
1: to that.
0: That's driving that.
1: How can you justify that? How can
0: they've
1: any...
0: seen stuff that, they, you know, when they were younger that really changed their view on life or what they thought was correct. I don't know. It's very involved, isn't it?
1: Isn't it? Well, do you remember anything happening to you?
0: Not so much myself. I do remember one thing. I'm not going to discuss it. So, sorry, that's unfair and silly thing to say. But I had a very strange... Well, shall I explain it slightly?
1: Sure. Go for it.
0: Yeah, it wasn't good.
1: No, that's okay. No. Well, I mean, you're still here. You're alive.
0: Well, yeah. I sort of spent some time... There was a friend of my dad whose son wasn't very well. He had a brain tumor, and I was a tennis player as a kid. I played a lot of tennis every day. Yes. I loved it, and it was a very positive experience generally for me, tennis, thank God. There were some times, I think I've probably mentioned that, it's not that everyone's listening to my show at 1 o'clock on a Monday, but I've mentioned it a few times that there were some disasters as well, which I won't go into. I just don't want to be too clever with this, but the point being that I was asked to come over and sort of try and assist this young boy who was my age, probably about 11 or 12. He went to another school. I didn't know him that well. But my dad was doing some business with his father, and they sort of... very nice family living in a nice suburb in St Ives in Sydney. And then cut to the proper storyline.
1: Yep.
0: He one night didn't let me sleep in David's room. He took me down to the basement and made a bed up for me down.
1: Oh,
0: I'll never forget this.
1: Oh,
0: and
1: dear.
0: I know. And in the middle of the night, you guess what happened? He came to have a visit.
1: Oh dear.
0: Oh yeah. So I screamed. I said, "I'm going to scream so loud, your whole family's going to wake up."
1: Yeah, that's not good.
0: I could not believe it was. And then I rang my mum the next morning
1: and how
0: told
1: old were
0: her.
1: You?
0: Oh, about 11.
1: Oh dear.
0: And
1: not nice. Yeah.
0: Told my mum what had happened, and she was horrified, which she should be. So she got in her car, came to get me.
1: Yeah.
0: And then when I got home, this is, I don't know, maybe this is too much information, but my father said I'd had a bad dream.
1: Oh.
0: That's what he said.
1: Like, he didn't believe you.
0: He did not believe me at all. He said, "Oh, you've obviously had a bad dream." Can you believe that?
1: No,
0: and then
1: sad.
0: 10 years, about 10 years later, this is true, my dad was still involved with this chap.
1: With this, yeah.
0: Still doing business. And we went to a function, and he was there, and he was there with two young guys that were his partners.
1: Wow. What?
0: And I said to my dad, "Have a look at, there you go, Dad.
1: There you go, Dad.
0: What's that look like to you?"
1: I
0: don't
1: know.
0: Is that too much information?
1: Well, it's out there now, Michael.
0: Oh, no.
1: It's out there now.
0: I really remember. That was a really big thing. I thank my mother for being so supportive. She knew that something wasn't right, so she came straight away.
1: I just think you have a child, the most precious thing on earth. You know, and it's the most important job you do. I think just love and look after your child and believe it.
0: Mm.
1: And, but unfortunately, some parents treat them like they're in the way, they're a commodity, or I don't know. I mean, it is hard. It is hard, you know, raising children. But to me, I always say that to my kids, you know, you're hard work, but you're the best thing that's happened to me. You know, great investment. So this, back to this story, I don't know. And I can't believe it. It's unreal.
0: I'm surprised there isn't some form of...
1: Yeah, punishment.
0: Punishment for this, you know.
1: That's
0: where,
1: the other side of it.
0: Just,
1: isn't it like, what?
0: Yeah, it needs to be discussed, doesn't it? And sorry, I just don't know enough about it,
1: All right, let's keep moving along.
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0: And we did hear from Kenji Jidak with Desperado, famous French singer. And we did kick off with Peggy Zina with What Excuse Am I Going to Hear Now? What could you possibly tell me that I could believe? Yeah, that doesn't sound too good, does it? Like, you know, really, you want me to believe that as an excuse? But anyway, that's what she's saying to him.
1: Oh, I see, yeah.
0: Yeah, he's not...
1: What was the excuse?
0: Well, obviously he's been naughty boy.
1: Again? Again. Which part of the world is this happening in?
0: In Greece.
1: Greece. I guess. It's Greece.
0: In Greece. It's been a naughty boy.
1: Is that?
0: So she's not willing to listen to him. No. To him, like, go away.
1: Oh, good.
0: You've tried everything.
1: Yes. Yeah. Sayonara.
0: Sayonara. Or Yasu.
1: Yeah, it will help Yasu. Me. Yasu.
0: Yasu.
1: Yasu.
0: That's it.
1: Okay.
0: Okay. 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Breakfast Without Borders is the show. I'm Helen and I'm here with Michael. Now, this is an interesting little situation here, Michael, something to discuss, because I know you're going to be involved in this shortly. The concept of tiny tourism is now under the spotlight. Tiny tourism means skipping big tourist sites and doing everyday things instead, like shopping, swimming, or chatting with the locals. A BBC author has detailed their experience testing it out in Dublin and found it was refreshing and made the trip feel more real, but also left them missing the main attractions. In the end, tiny tourism worked best as a complement to, not a replacement for, traditional sightseeing. Now, Michael, as I did point out, you're off overseas soon. With how busy the current tourist season apparently is right now, are you tempted at all in dabbling with tiny tourism, or do you want to go big and see everything in the world? Where are you going, Michael?
1: To Italy.
0: Right. Oh, yeah. Lovely. Very nice.
1: Yes. I wish I knew. I still have to look it up. There's a small village we're going to be staying in, which is near the coast. I can tell you that much. But it's going to be very local.
0: Right.
1: So we will be swimming.
0: Of the village?
1: Sorry. I apologise.
0: Oh, right.
1: I just don't. If anyone, no.
0: No, because...
1: one knows where I'm going. I don't even know. I know I'm going to Italy.
0: That's a start. Let's hope.
1: I'm going to land in Rome.
0: Rome. Well, that's another start.
1: Catch a train to where we're going.
0: That is not helpful.
1: No, catching the train to...
0: It's only because David's
1: Florence,
0: Italian.
1: Is it Florence?
0: Because my partner's Italian.
1: Oh, is he? Right. What part of Italy is he from?
0: Benevento. No, he's Neapolitan. So I'll say I could... hook you up. Not really.
1: No,
0: I don't know.
1: No.
0: But that's why if you said, I'm going there, I'm going,
1: So the idea of visiting the local shopping, sounds fine. I mean, that's very local. I mean, you get to talk to the shopkeeper, hopefully, or they'd make an effort to communicate with you. Swimming, well, I'm near the beach, so that's important. We'll be swimming in the water and enjoying that.
0: Lovely.
1: Chatting with the locals, well, we'll do our best. I mean... what should we experience? Maybe you don't know, Helen, but do you think local Italian people have some English that are able to speak generally?
0: Oh, well, yes, the younger generation
1: no
0: now.
1: No problem?
0: Yeah. No problem. Yeah, you'll find that the young people now are quite with it. In fact, you know, they're way ahead even of us. You know, the way they dress, their lifestyles, they speak English, you have no problems at all.
1: Oh, good.
0: No, it should be good. But
1: where are you going on a holiday? Are you going anywhere?
0: Not at the moment.
1: No?
0: No, I haven't.
1: Anything
0: I'm going to Wollongong next year.
1: Wollongong?
0: Yep.
1: Oh, that's okay.
0: Well,
1: Wollongong's fine.
0: It has been known that my son's getting married to young lady, a young Hema, who's comes from Wollongong.
1: I see.
0: So
1: they're getting married?
0: They are.
1: How long have they been together?
0: Oh, I think about two and a half years.
1: Okay.
0: Yeah.
1: Oh, well done.
0: Yeah, and she's...
1: Nathan.
0: Nathan, yeah, that's right.
1: I've met Nathan,
0: you've met
1: of
0: Nathan,
1: course. He's
0: you?
1: He's cool. I like Nathan a lot.
0: Well, I actually went and saw a show of his Saturday.
1: Oh, right.
0: Yeah.
1: He's got a show on.
0: Well, it's finished, actually. It wound up last night. Yeah.
1: What was that called?
0: It's called Please Have Sex With Me, but don't get too... It's not what you think. It's about these two naive young men who just always bomb out with girls.
1: Oh, right.
0: They just don't know what to do.
1: That's quite
0: good.
1: So
0: it was a real send-up,
1: How many in the cast?
0: Was only Nathan and Eddie, and Eddie's another.
1: Nathan's good, on stage.
0: Yeah. Oh yeah, they did the singing, the acting.
1: Wow.
0: Yeah.
1: Jeez, I wish I could have. Yeah. I would have loved to have known that. I would have clearly gone to see that.
0: Sorry, I didn't.
1: No,
0: yeah.
1: Absolutely.
0: Well, I'll let you know.
1: Please, yeah. I mean, this is. Did he get a good?
0: Yeah,
1: crew?
0: He did. Yeah, no, he did. It was a good show. It was at the Goodwood Theatre, so it was
1: well done.
0: Fun. Yeah.
1: That must be great for you to sit there and. See your, you know, your son performing. Were you with your husband? Did you both go?
0: Of course, yeah, whole fam.
1: Oh, fantastic.
0: The kids support each other. Well, all my kids are in film or art. So, and their paths entwine. So if you say Beck Troisi, you know, she's on some film, they go, oh, you're Nathan and Jack's sister.
1: Right,
0: They're all entwined. They all know each other in the industry.
1: Now, Beck used to do makeup for horror films and films.
0: Film. And she's worked with a lot of interesting, you know, Australian actors. I know there were some American ones, but I don't remember their names because she's sort of given it away.
1: And she's a tattooist.
0: And now she's turned into a tattooist.
1: Yeah, we think, after having a small conversation off air, that my oldest daughter's boyfriend's daughter had a tattoo done by your daughter. We think we're going to check that out.
0: We think
1: it might be.
0: I reckon it is.
1: I do.
0: Yeah, for sure.
1: We'll find out,
0: hey. And now we've totally gone off the subject.
1: Oh, yeah, so what about you? Do you think...
0: My opinion, you know, you do spend all that money. You know, you go to the other side of the world to see the wonders of the world, don't you? So I'd like to think, yeah, I mean, I haven't got a problem with also feeling the culture and sitting in a cafe and talking to the locals, and because I love that as well.
1: Yes, I do too.
0: But also at the same time, there's some incredible wonders, and Italy's got so much history. It's beautiful. And have you planned to go anywhere?
1: Well, I want to go to the Colosseum. But apparently you have to book at least a month in advance.
0: Oh, do you?
1: And they give you a window of when you can go in, like it'll be a certain time. But you've actually got to purchase that a month out.
0: Okay. And what's the other thing? I'm trying to think. Fontana di Trevi? We throw a coin, you make a wish.
1: Yes, the famous fountain.
0: Well, see, these are famous tourist things.
1: No, absolutely.
0: You know,
1: So,
0: yeah. Well, you better start planning.
1: I think I'm going to do that. Yeah, I am going to do it. It's just been a bit busy with few things, but that's coming around very quickly. It's the end of August, couple of weeks, and that'll be it. We'll be gone.
0: Yeah. So, and how many weeks are you there in Italy?
1: Over 3 weeks, sort of England for a week and Italy for about 10 days. So, you know, 21 days.
0: Beautiful.
1: Or 20, and then coming back.
0: Make sure, what else can you do? Have pizza?
1: Yes, definitely have some pizza.
0: Pizza, what else? Pasta.
1: The ice cream. Gelato.
0: Gelato. Beautiful.
1: Yeah, it's going to be lovely.
0: Sounds good.
1: Mm.
0: Okay, let's keep moving.

It's time for a look at all of your local news headlines here on 103.1 5EBI FM. It's Monday, the 24th of August, and you're with Ellis Gelios. Australia has confirmed its first case of H5 bird flu in a mammal, a dead long-nosed fur seal at Beachport, 300 kilometres south of Adelaide, tested positive. Federal Agriculture Minister Julie Collins said it likely caught it from infected birds, and there's no sign of other sick marine mammals yet. It comes as the outbreak grows. 298 H5 cases have now been recorded nationally, with 194 of them in South Australia. Goor is pushing back against plans for its first ever McDonald's. The town already has 38 eating places and is Australia's first Chitterslow town focused on local food and heritage. Locals said the volunteer group Chitterslow Goor say a fast food chain is out of character and will only strain staff and hurt small business. A Hutchinson Road site is under contract for the restaurant. Because it's in a commercial zone, the decision goes to the Fluro Regional Assessment Panel, not council, with public consultation expected. There are only two other McDonald's on the Fluro Peninsula at Aldinga and Victor Harbour. South Australia's kids have a new free space. The State Library's Little Library opened in the Spence Wing on North Terrace. The $2 million library is built for children and families with books, play areas, hands-on activities, and storytelling. It includes Kaurna language and culture elements created with Kaurna Wara Pinyahanti and Adelaide University. It continues the library's history of children's services. Australia's first public children's library opened here in 1915. Riverland winemaker Ashley Ratcliffe has been named Viticulturalist of the Year in the Halliday Wine Companion for 2027. Almost 20 years ago, he swapped Shiraz for Mediterranean varieties like Nero d'Avola at his Ricca Terra vineyard. The gamble paid off. Ricca Terra now grows 40-plus varieties and focuses on premium, sustainable wine from the Riverland. In sport, Port Adelaide finished its 2026 AFL campaign with a 10-point win over Essendon at Marvel Stadium, winning 105 to 95. Acting captain Mitch Georgiadis led the way with 5 goals, and Jace Burgoyne put in a midfield masterclass for the Power. To weather in Adelaide on this Monday, it's a cloudy day. There's a very heavy chance of rain. Light winds are becoming northeasterly, 15 to 25 kilometres an hour in the morning, then tending northerly, 15 to 20 kilometres an hour in the evening. Top of 16 today and a minimum of 12. 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

0: And we did hear Tanishq Baghi with Ratan Lambiyan. And we also did hear from the Stiff Gins with Yaladu. They're an acclaimed Indigenous Australian folk duo. 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I'm Helen. And I'm alongside here with Michael, who at 1 o'clock, Michael, I believe you have an action-packed, full-on sports show content there. So please elaborate, because it sounds very exciting when you were telling me.
1: No, well done. And that's a very good intro. So thank you for that. Yeah, no, always looking forward to sports talk on a Monday from 1 till 2 here on 5EBI FM. Mm-hmm. 103.1 FM. You can listen to the show live, or you can listen to it later in the day on demand, which I really, really like that. You can go back to a few of the different shows, as you can on all the shows on this station, on this radio station. You can listen to them at other times,
0: yeah,
1: which I think is fantastic. It's a great thing.
0: Oh,
1: no, it absolutely really is. And a lot of people who want to listen to somebody that they particularly want to listen to, well, if they're working, as you know, it's
0: that's
1: not
0: right.
1: So simple. So this is a great service that, you know, our radio station's offering, and also I gather others as well. But well done to 5EBI FM. So at 1 o'clock, yes, another sports talk program. We've got two athletes coming in, Nikki Ayres and Jed Auchwager. Now, they are Paralympic gold medal winners in rowing.
0: Wow.
1: Yeah, I know.
0: Brilliant.
1: PR3 category.
0: Brilliant.
1: So they've both lost limbs. I think, got to be careful, I'm not sure, right, left leg, but they've lost up to the knee.
0: Mm-hmm.
1: So both of them due to accidents or things that have taken place in their lives, changed their life, obviously.
0: Sure.
1: And they both ended up finding an outlet or another form of sport they could undertake, and it turned out that both of them had come from other sports, which is interesting. And they were noticed by the Paralympic organization here in SASSI, who they do come and try type things for people to try activities. And anyhow, that's amazing in itself, because they've never done rowing, and all of a sudden they've been considered that they might be good at this.
0: Isn't that incredible?
1: And then they all of a sudden, they're in the boat training, and next minute, like 2 years later, they're world champions.
0: Oh, brilliant.
1: I mean, that's
0: great,
1: massive,
0: story.
1: Isn't it?
0: Amazing.
1: Isn't it?
0: You don't know what sport or what they were doing before the
1: I'll tell you at 1
0: you'll
1: o'clock.
0: You'll find out. Yeah, guys.
1: You'll have to listen,
0: tune in.
1: Helen. I mean,
0: listen,
1: you can't
0: I
1: give
0: will.
1: It all away.
0: No, we can't. I reckon.
1: No.
0: Yeah, definitely.
1: Then after that, some croquet.
0: Okay. Croquet.
1: Yep,
0: have you
1: I
0: done
1: believe.
0: That?
1: Well, no.
0: No,
1: I've seen it played.
0: Mm.
1: And, you know, it looks interesting, but I think there's more to it, of course, than meets the eye. Very strategic, I believe. You've got to have a lot of touch and feel for the mallet.
0: Yeah, for sure.
1: Yeah, I think it's quite skillful. And the lady who's been trying to promote the sport here in SA has been really keen to come, which I love when people are keen. Can't help
0: absolutely.
1: But invite them, can you?
0: No,
1: I'd
0: absolutely.
1: Love to come in and tell you about that. Well thank you.
0: Great role models.
1: Yeah, I know, isn't it? You know, like, what it's
0: very inspiring.
1: Very inspiring. And then the other one that's interesting is the Golden Retriever. Got a lady from the South Australian Golden Retriever Club who was hosting, her club hosted the national titles here for Australia in the last couple of weekends ago back. And the good news for the local, dogs, if you know what I mean, that one of the local dogs won the whole event.
0: Brilliant.
1: And one of those
0: that's
1: dogs
0: great.
1: Is her dog called Frank.
0: Oh, Frank.
1: I
0: love to meet
1: lovely?
0: Frank.
1: He's coming in.
0: Oh, is he? Oh.
1: Yeah, I hope so. We're going to sort of double check that. But
0: Yeah,
1: we're going to get him sitting up at the mic, and we're going to ask him a few quick questions.
0: Oh, that is brilliant. Can't wait to hear
1: from
0: Frank.
1: What was it like to win, Frank? Just bark yes for once.
0: Bark once, yes.
1: Two for no.
0: I like it.
1: And,
0: that's great.
1: Yeah, anyhow, I'm looking forward to that. As I look forward to the show and meeting so many different interesting people,
0: brilliant.
1: Helen.
0: No, great show, everyone. Tune in. And I'm going to do my little bit now.
1: Good.
0: Because apparently August the 24th, 26th, which is today, Did you know, Michael, that notable event is the Australian Steelers are competing in the gold medal match of the Wheelchair Rugby World Championship in Brazil?
1: How good's that?
0: Isn't that just the best?
1: Against the USA.
0: Oh, brilliant. Yes. Brilliant. Yeah, good luck to
1: them. We punched our way above our weight.
0: Oh, we've done good.
1: Oh, absolutely. Yeah. And it's very exciting, isn't it? Australia. Oh,
0: isn't it wonderful?
1: It's so, we're just always in the mix, aren't we?
0: Always.
1: Always in the mix.
0: Definitely.
1: Yeah.
0: Okay, let's keep that music going. Don't touch that dial.

0: Dong Ni with Xin Loi An Ka Fei. I hope. I don't know. You reckon? It sounds
1: believe
0: all right.
1: Believe in yourself,
0: convincing.
1: Alan. It's all good.
0: I believe.
1: Good.
0: Vietnamese singer. And she says, I'm sorry for being such a bother to you. Well, there you go. And we did start with Marco Mengoni with Masta Sera, Italian singer. And that means, but tonight. Maybe wait.
1: Wait.
0: Who knows what will happen tonight? You are listening to 5EBI 103.1 FM, listening to Breakfast Without Borders. And I'm Helen, and I'm here with Michael. Here it is, guys. Tea towels is the word. Microbiologist Dr. Primrose Freestone says tea towels should be changed every day. They get damp and pick up food and germs, so bacteria like E. coli and Salmonella can grow and spread to dishes and benches. Hanging them to dry helps, but daily washing is the safest. Wash sooner if dirty and sanitize with hot water, bleach or a hot iron. The wait till it smells approach isn't safe. Do you agree with that, Michael?
1: Oh, absolutely.
0: Shall we just really go hard here with tea towels? What do you think, hey?
1: I love tea towels.
0: I know you were telling me you've got a few in your bag,
1: I do.
0: Right?
1: I carry them with me.
0: Yeah.
1: And I've got memories. There's a lot of good memories about, you know, cleaning certain dishes. You know, when you get that connection with the dish and the tea towel and...
0: Yes.
1: You dream. Do you know?
0: You dream,
1: you know,
0: when you sit
1: you relax. It's quite relaxing, you know, when you think about it.
0: Is it?
1: Don't you think washing up? Oh, no, not really, but... But, you know, when you sort of want to have a bit of a break, I often do the dishes at night rather than pop them in the dishwasher.
0: You use it as therapy
1: just
0: thing.
1: Sort of, you
0: and
1: know,
0: you're sitting
1: chill
0: there
1: out.
0: Looking at your tea towel going, I love you, tea towel.
1: Not really.
0: No, you don't do that.
1: Not that, no, I'm not that connected.
0: Do you
1: connected.
0: Sniff it? Do you smell it?
1: I don't try it, no. I don't want to sniff them either, no.
0: No,
1: I'm
0: you don't
1: sorry.
0: Want to do any of that. But you do...
1: But they don't smell, let's be clear on that.
0: No, well, that's a
1: my wife
0: start.
1: Is a very, very... conscious person about cleanliness, which I think is fantastic.
0: Great in this world.
1: And I think it needs to be
0: definitely.
1: Like that. And I agree. I must admit, when I cut the chicken up at night for our different meals, that we do a lot of chicken stir fries, you know, chicken something vegetarian. Anyhow,
0: stir
1: lots of chickens.
0: Chicken,
1: and,
0: butter chicken.
1: Yeah, we had a butter chicken recently.
0: Did you?
1: That was nice. Yeah, out of a pack.
0: Like
1: wasn't
0: butter.
1: We didn't do the sauce. We got one, but it was very good.
0: Oh yeah. Well, who's got time? Hey.
1: Like,
0: and I get those little packets, and you just add in different ingredients, or you can add in an extra type of a spice or a sauce.
1: Yeah.
0: But
1: that was really nice.
0: Help.
1: We enjoyed it. Yeah.
0: Yeah.
1: And we had some papadums with that.
0: Oh yes.
1: And we like
0: nice.
1: I'll tell you what we do like eating is mango chutney.
0: Right.
1: No,
0: I've never
1: tried
0: that.
1: Lovely mango chutney on Indian food is divine.
0: Oh.
1: And a bit of lemon.
0: Oh, lemon, yes.
1: To
0: like
1: just
0: lemon.
1: Take the sting
0: Get
1: out
0: the sting
1: of the
0: out
1: yeah,
0: of
1: so I learned that off my brother-in-law who's
0: Very
1: Indian.
0: Nice. Oh.
1: Yeah, he married my wife's youngest sister. She's got two sisters, the youngest. They live in, still in London. They're living in London.
0: Well, I did tell you Nathan's girl is her Indian. Like
1: no,
0: her
1: you didn't
0: family.
1: Tell me that.
0: Yeah.
1: Really?
0: Yeah.
1: That's great.
0: Well, and it's funny, she was born in England.
1: Oh, wow.
0: Yeah, her mum's English and her dad's Indian.
1: Wow, isn't that great?
0: Yeah.
1: No, that's really exciting.
0: And actually, she's a microbiologist too.
1: Is she really?
0: I should have had her in, yeah.
1: There's a big opportunity there, Helen.
0: Yeah.
1: We could have gone really deep into that. Into this
0: she's really, we could have, because she's really big on germs and high air, believe me.
1: I don't
0: she
1: want to
0: does
1: know
0: the
1: about
0: study.
1: Them. I wash my hands all the time now, honestly,
0: here.
1: I do. I'm a very
0: keen. Well, do you think COVID's changed that a little bit?
1: Definitely.
0: Yeah.
1: Definitely.
0: Yeah, I think so.
1: And
0: too.
1: I wear a mask on, you know, hold on. Better be careful how
0: That's
1: I say
0: yeah,
1: that.
0: Yeah, be careful.
1: A mask. No, I wear a, you know, the face
0: the
1: cover.
0: Safe, do you?
1: Which is when I was overseas, when I was a kid, and I used to wonder, you know, when I was quite young, I went to Japan when I was 18 for a while. And a lot of people were wearing face then. It was very common.
0: They do. I was going to say it's common there, isn't
1: absolutely.
0: It?
1: Absolutely.
0: It doesn't have to be.
1: I had no concept of why they were doing, you know, honestly, I had no idea.
0: Mm.
1: And then obviously people finally said to me, well, a lot of people are not well, obviously.
0: Mm.
1: As in, they've got a cold or a...
0: Sure.
1: So this is the way that we...
0: So it's normal practice for them, isn't it?
1: Absolutely normal
0: you
1: practice.
0: You don't have to... Yeah,
1: no,
0: I've realised
1: that. Very
0: normal. Yeah.
1: What about your tea towel thing?
0: Going back to tea towels, well... what I do, and I was growing up to do that, I have one for the hands and one just for drying dishes. So the one, the hands, I don't mix the two. That's one thing I was raised with. Because sometimes, you know, you wash your hands, or, you know, your kids, teenagers, they might wash their hands, but not, you know. But I always like to have a separate one just for the dishes. And it's usually the white tea towel. You just know, do not touch that one. That's for dishes. And I do have one for the hands. But I also now, since COVID, I've got a paper towel, a rack. You know, the rack with the roll, the paper.
1: Yes, of course.
0: And more than often, that's how I wipe my hands.
1: With the paper towel.
0: Yeah, yep. I find that, you know, it's there anyway. Especially with a young teenager. Because, I don't know, hygiene, I don't know. They're just very different, like, I was from a kid, a small kid, you know, come to dinner or lunch with the family. We knew you go wash your hands. But I notice when I have my fam over, you know, and these are young adults, go wash your hands. I have to tell them.
1: Oh, really?
0: Well, yeah. That I'm not saying they're not, they're pretty good, but I have to ask them, did you wash your hands? It's changed a little bit.
1: I'm concerned about all those things more than I've ever been. And. Double dipping, where I've seen people I don't like. I saw that the other night, actually. I couldn't believe it. You know, I thought, really? Are you? I didn't know what to say. I wanted to say something. I really did. I thought, well, it was awkward. It was at a wrestling convention, and I thought, no, I'm joking. But
0: I'm looking at you going, what were you doing?
1: If it was a wrestling convention, I'm sure he wouldn't have taken it well.
0: What are you talking about?
1: No, I wasn't there. But it was at a function, and I was very surprised. And I just don't know what to say. It's cringeworthy, isn't it? You sort of look and go, hello, surely you don't really did that. Did you really do that?
0: Yeah, like...
1: Do you remember the Seinfeld episode where George went to a funeral?
0: No, and they were all double dipping.
1: He was, and the son of the brother or his son died, just confronted him and said, what the hell?
0: What are you doing?
1: What are you doing, man?
0: Do you know what I hate? And this is now I'm really going, especially since COVID, but I've always had, you know, the buffets?
1: Yeah.
0: Like the tongs?
1: Yeah, yeah.
0: People leave them. So you picture this, you're touching the tong and they leave it smack bang in the middle of the tray?
1: Yes, yes.
0: Do you get me? And I think...
1: Well, these shops here near the Chinatown, I often go and buy buns. You know those Japanese shops, they make buns.
0: Yeah. Oh.
1: Like coconut bun and cream bun and sausage bun. Have you seen the sausage ones?
0: They're actually
1: quite tempting. Yeah. They're nice, yeah. But anyhow, that worries me because they line up all the tongs.
0: The tongs are like going, but... I don't know if they do that, but I mean, you know, you've gone to these buffet places.
1: Yeah.
0: And so you're in line, which I don't go anymore. I don't do, because especially since COVID.
1: Yeah.
0: Right. And so they take what they want and they throw the tongs, but they throw it right smack bang on the tray in the food.
1: Yeah.
0: So you think, well,
1: but that's
0: where's
1: just
0: your hands
1: lack
0: been?
1: Of knowledge, isn't it? I mean, what's going on there?
0: I don't know. That's a bit of a pet hate for me, buffet. Unfortunately, sorry, people, if I'm putting you off buffets.
1: Yeah, we're not trying to do that.
0: No.
1: So anyway,
0: tea towels. And then, of course, I've got a lot of tea towels because you travel here, travel there, and you're saving them.
1: Yeah.
0: And I don't want to use that.
1: No, of course not.
0: And I know you don't. You've got a whole suitcase out there.
1: I know.
0: Mm. Oh, well, so that's it. But that's my story. Like, I've got paper towel. I do change them. Well, depending now, it's only me and David, so there's not a lot of young people, their friends dropping in, wiping, so that the traffic is less in using them.
1: Yeah.
0: So it might be every second day, because we use